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0: Leo 26. This is going to be a citizen's assist. 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
0: Copy that. Thank you.

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0: Show 22 on scene. There's nothing. It's a two-story, multifamily. There's nothing showing. I'm going to be investigating.
1: See that.
2: Okay, 545, 27 on one.
1: Go ahead.
2: Edward 3069881.
1: Okay, don't worry about it.
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1: FL5, your return.
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Leo Engine Twin, we just made I interfaced with the occupants. It was some burnt food. They're getting a reset on their alarm. I'm going to be clear, and Deco's going to be 4.

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I copy, thank you.

0: Charles 67. 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
0: 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And 320 decibel.

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1: Last patch, it's going to be clear, valid, negative case, black over black, 63190, address out of Fairfield, as well as one on York Street, our city.
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0: Engine 21.
1: Yes, Bravo.
0: Thank you. Just FYI update, there is no apartment number listed. No better location. It was a pendant push pinging at that location, but they have nothing else. I attempted to call the number they had on file for the male subject, which there's no description of or medical history, etc., and the number's no longer good.
1: Hello, can you repeat, please?
0: This alarm came in from a pendant push at this location, 135 Carolina, no apartment number, unknown location there on the property. There's no medical history for the subject and or description, just a name. And it's pinging at that location. And the number we have for him is no longer good.
2: 5 and 5150, and that phone was pinging between the two of them.
1: Hold on.
2: And we do have history with that phone number at the 502 address.
3: Purple

0: family not charger.
1: Copy.
2: Well, that was a 21 area.
1: Engine 21.

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I've altered it for 502 Brooks. Who are the subjects there? I'll run him out. Yeah, possible Daniel Tabor Regis.

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1: Pulse 2 Echo, and the male associated is going to be a Randall Bird, born in 71. I'm trying to find a match on the female hospital.

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0: 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Unless you're able to make contact, we're going to clear.
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1: Go ahead.
0: Okay, they did not get another ping or press from the pendant. But when I Latin long they had, it's the building closest to the parking lot, close to Santa Clara Street. It'd be like the second building back from... So like Carolina, Santa Clara, that parking lot area, that first building closest to Santa Clara Street. Somewhere in that area.
1: We looked at the parking lot pretty well, but unable to locate. Can you clear up?
0: 10-4.

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1: We can attempt to contact them and see if they have a team available.
0: 10-4.
1: Do we know who it's going to be, your contact information? They're going to ask us for it.
0: Confirm, it's going to see me for the subject, Danielle Tabor Regis at 502.
1: Copy.

0: 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We just need their phone number.
1: Copy. I'll put it in the notes here shortly.
0: Copy.

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0: I was actually going to be a 5150. I'll be 3.
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0: You can show us clear with a 4. Fire was contained by the RP prior to our arrival, and they're not going to open again until they get some more fireworks done.
1: 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Four item six, guys.
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0: 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I added notes.
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1: Go ahead.
2: You can clear 148 with a 3. I spoke to RP. He no longer needs PD.
1: 10-4.

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1: Go ahead.
3: You can put my call back in pending. Cancel Adam 6, I'm right around the corner.
1: Copy. Adam 6, did you copy? You can cancel. Confirm, thank you.

0: 25.
1: Yeah, 21. I'm not getting any answer. I want to give me a down here. Is there a better address for this incident?
0: Negative.
1: Oh, you can clear us with the name until they call back. And you can attach my last name.
0: 10-4.
1: 4-2. Attach me to last as primary. You can clear me with a 3. Have you been able to reach the RP again so you can get more information? What's going on out there?
0: Stand by, we'll try again.
1: Thank you.
0: 4-6, driving the 415 verbal in your beat.
2: 97 out here. There's nothing showing. 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

0: Flight 455.
1: 45, got.
0: For incident 166, that's with the same subject I just talked to at Springs Road on 7-Eleven. He's having some kind of mental health crisis, but he doesn't want to go to the hospital, or he's denying everything else.
1: Copy. Units on Springs, did you copy?
0: Paver, 10-8.
1: I'll clear all units from incident 166.
0: Hold on, copy.
2: Polly, you can leave me and Paul 2 on it. We're talking to the RP right now.
1: Copy.
0: Yeah, Polly, Lincoln 4, can you advise them we're not going to be able to keep responding all night? We have priority calls.
2: Hey, bro.
0: Also, you should offer a mobile crisis hotline.

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0: Oh, 188, that's kind of left.
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0: 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The RT just requesting a 21 at this point.
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0: Have we received any calls about gunshots on the 1100 block of Louisiana?
1: Negative.
2: Yeah, Fox just hit.
0: If I'm

0: call 5, you can clear that. Where my current call is in a, that's an audio showing, and you can send me 171. 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
1: I copy.
0: Hello, 4.9. Can you clear me out on this call and send me to the 1100 block of Louisiana?
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0: A resident on Louisiana advised that there were in fact gunshots being heard, but it sounded like it was coming from the Alabama side.

0: Roger, it's 4 Palomino, Roger, the 273A on Concord.
1: Palmer. Paul 3, I'll take 127.
0: Shelby.

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0: T. David, 5360158. 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
0: 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But still advise on paper.

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1: Right. Lovely. 4.1, 4.2, going around TV. 273.5, just a crit on Kevin.

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1: Kelly.
0: Paul 2, your return.
1: Go ahead.
0: Your subject left of Zavala Segura, we're in a 98. Can be cleared on issued negative case. Male, black, over brown, 55150, just out of San Rafael.
1: Copy.

0: 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You could copy the updated notes in your call.
1: Hold on, I'll take a look at it. All three, I'm no longer on scene.
0: Okay.
1: Paul 2, you can put me back on it.

0: Guys, out to a structure fire, 103 Plaza. Four four five with four item six camera unit 1066 at the Prime Suite. I believe it's gonna be the same subject from the Springs Road calls. He's called 911 several times as well.
1: 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Sir T, cross of Turner Parkway and Admiral Callahan Lane, map grid B8.
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0: Full out, Con 27. We're in the area where Cherokee is, but we don't see any smoke in this area. Was it a passerby that reported this? Because we see smoke coming from Olive Garden.
1: It was an employee at Cherokee, and it's coming from inside the building. Copy one to two.
0: Well, you can put Con 27, I'd say.
1: 27, I copy.
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2: 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He's a habitual caller and suffers from mental health issues.
1: Copy.

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1: Battalion 21, go ahead.
0: 25 and 27 can handle. You can cancel the balance, including medic.
1: Copy.

0: 23, truck 21.
1: Got it.
0: Hey, you guys want to follow us? We saw smoke out towards the area of the Preserve Army Center. 120 we're going to make our way that way.
1: Hey, Abram, you want to start a call on it?
0: We'll start a call. Let's investigate. We'll head by.
1: Copy. FLO, you got it.

0: Delilah 23, can you copy that last traffic?
1: Narrative is by my top.
0: The show is the Knoxville investigation. Truck can follow us up and the show failed with some detail.
2: What?
3: Contact dispatch.
2: Got it.

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2: 123.

0: Tiny Man's back in 1-2-2-10 Amelia for the assault injury.
1: Go ahead. Confirming you were seeing that at 120 minute.
2: Yeah, that general area.
1: Copy that. We don't have anything. We're going to cancel. Break. Vallejo 23. You can show it's clear with a 3.
3: 23, I copy, and I'm going to route you for a call in your district off of Amelia.
1: 23, copy.

Engine 23, assault with injury, 210, Amelia Street, North Stage. Engine 23, assault with injury, 210, Amelia Street, North Stage. Cross of Cynthia Avenue, and Jill Lane, Map Grid B, 7.

0: Well, they're 23. For the notes, they're a medical complaint.
1: Hey, Verma, he has some injuries to the face.
0: Yeah,

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1: You show me flag down at the Theodore F. Plaza. Female stating that there's possible three subjects casing vehicles. I'm going to be doing an area search.

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0: For incident 188, is that a PD call or for fire?
1: Stand by.

0: It's also, it's going to be an area check, basically, because of the unconfirmed location of it.
1: Copy.

0: 23. He's 10 TD.
1: Hey, from as a responsible back on the scene, is it going to be code 2 or code 3?
0: He's actively threatening fire personnel.
1: Copy, with him. 448, 445, can start you back up to 210 Amelia for code 11 for fire. I believe the responsible is back and now threatening fire.
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0: Copy. I made contact with them. They're just out here talking to some girls. We're going to be cool for out here.
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1: Go ahead.
0: The victim up here is declining medical from fire and medics on scene. Does not want to talk to police and said nothing happened.
1: Just advise them that fire will not respond back out there if they call again.
0: I copy. I told the mom that too, and she said she will just take him to the emergency room if he needs to go.

0: bio engine 23. Joe's clear with a 4, medic clear as well. Clear with a decode of 4, medic to remain on scene. Excuse me, VPD to remain on scene.
1: Hey there, Colin.

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0: 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Can you show me traffic? Tennessee and Rollingwood.
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1: Go ahead with it.
0: D David 4071671.
1: Copy. Cleft is down, I'll let you know when it comes back up.
0: Can you do a local sir?
1: I can't see the name on the DL. If you want to go ahead and give it to me verbally, then I can.
0: Copy. Last name, phonetically, Oy Adam, Nora Adam, Adam, George. First of Brian. DOB is 1025 of 85. Brian's going to be Boy Robert, Ida, Adam, Nora.
1: Four, four, three, our last contact with him would have been in April of this year. His deal status at that time was valid. Descriptor showed black over black 5917 with an address on Ohio Street.

0: 445, 448, going to route you for the welfare check with the W911, 922, Bella Vista.
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1: Five.
0: Chelsea Care, we've been canceled on 1937 Broadway. We'll take 1923 Broadway. You can go ahead and cancel 23.
1: 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You copy, you can cancel.
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1: Please clear and current on 2014 Lincoln 4-door. 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
0: Copy. Can you run the RO?
1: I copy. William, it's still holding 415s in beat 2 and 4. Call 3, then. RO is clear and current.
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0: Yeah, 6 Lincoln 4. We're going to have to clear that. We got to get these calls down.
1: Adam, just copy. Clear this with an A and put us back in our last place.
2: Copy.
0: In 25. Here, we canceled by medical on this one as well. Adam 94, sorry, Adam 9240918.
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1: For incident 208, is it a single caller, and is it possible the same that we contacted earlier?
0: Single caller unknown if the same as earlier.
1: Copy. You can send me that. Clear this with a warning, and I will cover.
0: Negative. 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
1: We're doing it right now.
2: Call 5, same for RP.
1: Four,
2: 5, can you take 9? What's the
1: name of the RP? We did not get one, and we're trying to get her to step out, but she is not being cooperative.
2: Copy.

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1: Go ahead.
0: Did the RP say where she's at?
1: They should be parked in front of Spain. They should be in front of a specific space, number 21. There was the RP and a silver Malibu. The manager was out there and other residents. They were all in an argument.
0: Call one of 97.
1: Copy.
0: Call three, same traffic.
1: Copy. And I do have the return on the mail half.
0: Copy, can you go with it?
1: He's clear. He's suspended or revoked. Shows me block over green 58250 with the Lincoln Road Space 5 address. He's a restrained party in a serve criminal protective order protecting the RP. He's on Solana Superior Court probation for multiple different VC codes. He is also on Santa Clara County probation for 243 Prince E1. Four, four, five, all we're getting his voice now.
0: Copy.

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1: Everything okay.

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0: For incident 111, can you try to get a hold of the homeowner and see if he's still out there or if he can meet us out there?
1: Copy.

0: Go ahead.
1: The homeowner's out of the area. We're going to close it out until tomorrow.
0: I copy. Thank you.

0: 4 out of 6, right? You're 4-16, verbal 310 in Linfield. We had an 11-year-old calling in. We heard a very loud 4-16 in the background, and David, his dad and aunt were fighting. The phone disconnected while we were getting a translator, and we're in the middle of contact on callback.
1: Paul 8, I copy. What's the location history there?
0: Most recent we had was a 415 family back in October of 2025 between a Wendy Almanza and an R. Hernandez. I'll run both of them out.
2: I appreciate it. Thank you.
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0: 58434 Union 2 should come back to a 4.
1: Copy, it's clear, suspended, and expires this month on a 12, 2012 board registered to the mail.

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0: Yes.
1: Copy, Adams, I'm going to attach you. 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
2: 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Engine 25, engine 23, Quinn 27, engine 21, truck 21, battalion 21, structure fire, slow and midnight, and
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1: 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Kofar, Ohio. 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
2: 4-4-8. Can I get a routine code 11?
1: 4-4-8, I copy 4-4-5. I'll let you break 4-4-1. Go ahead with your traffic.
0: Second for the name. I'll take an air clerk.
1: Copy.
0: Four five nine seven.

0: Battalion 21 Vallejo.
1: Go ahead, Vallejo.
0: Just for info, we just got a call from 161 Iflin. The homeowner was advising it's a truck that's on fire in front of his residence, but there was no structure fire.
1: Copy that. Possible truck on fire, 165 Iflin.
0: 161 Iflin, hey, firm.
1: Copy that.
2: All incoming units, engine 23. 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Can't tell on exposures, but there's no structure involved at this time. We're working on making access on the gate. We got a hydrant that's at the mouth of the entrance. We'll advise.
0: Detained, midnight
2: 55.
3: Call for your attach. 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

upcoming units update. This is going to be a full involved semi truck with no trailer attached. Engine 23 is going to be initiating a fire attack. Second unit assists with a water supply at the mouth. We should be able to keep it from there.

0: 4, Paul 1. This is an update for your call. It's not going to be a structure fire. It's going to be a fully engulfed semi-truck.
1: Copy. I'm behind the fire truck.
0: Copy.
2: Cam 6.
0: Go ahead.
2: We're 97 with Pauline. Can you run my deal?
0: Adam 6, Abram, go ahead with it.
2: Edward 21A3 148, last of Evans.
3: Yes, Sutter.
0: Copy. Copy, standby. For Adam 6. Clutch is down. If you could go with the first name, I'll check locals.
2: Got it. Let me know your rate for Phoenix.
0: Go ahead.
2: Last of Evans, common spelling. It's going to be a hyphenated last of Kent.

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0: I'm sorry, I'm going to have you 10-9 your traffic. 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
2: 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His ID via Cal Photo and go ahead with him, please.

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1: 814's confirmed. You want an 1185?
0: Hey, firm, what's the 814 for?
1: is going to be for $100,000 for traffic with a DUI causing great bodily injury out of Contra Costa County. Joe should be warned.
2: Paul 3, can you trip a plate?
1: Is it unrelated?
2: Hey, firm. It's going to be 9 Sam Boy Sam 847.
1: Clip this down again.
2: Copy, traffic, Sacramento and Louisiana.
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0: Traffic, 1749 Broadway, vehicle that just drove by the fire truck, 9 Union, Henry David, 767, should come back to any song.
1: Copy. Does Downsick not give you a return?
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0: 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It's going to be 1895 Broadway.
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0: Okay, it's going to be Edward 160-1597. Come back to FEMA.
1: Again, cut this down. I do not have any returns.
0: I understand that.

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0: command Vallejo.
1: Vallejo, engine 21, we've been cleared by command for the fire on Broadway. Decode's going to be 4. 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
1: Got a voicemail for the owner, so we left a voicemail.
0: Copy, thank you. There's no other damage to any property except the semi, so we'll leave it and let them find it in the AM.
1: Copy.

0: Sam for Blue. We just got a notification on a hot hit on a lost or stolen plate. Came from you.
1: Yeah, it was just for info.
0: Copy.
2: Pull through behind the vehicle. Unoccupied. I believe it's a 312 Tennessee.
0: 312 Tennessee, what am I clearing your last with?
1: 3.
0: Copy.

0: Well, that's part of it.
1: Left four. I'm sorry, stand by. I'm not getting a full hit because of clips.
0: I copy. Copy this VIN.
1: Last four that it just came back with is 9408-9408.
0: So this is not going to be a match.
1: Go with the VIN you've got.
0: 5 Frank Paul Yellow King 3 Frank 14 Mary Boy 012293.
1: That vehicle returns clear. I can't see the red status, but it is a recovered stolen vehicle out of Oakland. 2021 Honda Ridgeline, black in color.
0: Copy. There's a chance it may be stolen again.

0: Go ahead.
1: Be terminating command. 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
0: Copy.

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3: 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Does he need to be medically cleared?
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0: 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I think showing out here. And can you show me 1195? I don't know what I see.
1: Go ahead.
0: Maybe 9, Mary Charles, Nora, 655.
1: Clear expired on a 22 Mercedes off supply and out of Vacaville.
0: Copy. 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
0: Oh, for the
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0: Heather Gloucester, Montgomery, date of birth in 7676 is clear, valid on Solano County probation for 475 and 368 through 2027, good for SNS. Sure to be red over brown, 551-95, out of set of Vacaville.
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0: M6, I have a second five verbal when you're ready.
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0: Last of Charles, Adam, Charles, Boy, Edward, Lincoln, Ocean, Sam. First of John, Ocean, Ocean, Lincoln, Sam. DOP 062893, HMA of list.

0: passenger returns. For subject loss of plus the date of birth in 7676 is clear valid negative case, Brown over Brown, 6.53, address on mobile in our city. Sorry for a second.
1: Okay.
0: Subject first Jules, date of birth in 9393 is clear, suspended or revoked, negative case, black over black, 59180, address on Catalina Way, our city.
1: Copy.
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0: 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I'll be 21.
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0: Lounge 25. Can you confirm the address? We have 182 Larson. We're not seeing 182.
1: Stand by just a moment.
0: Copy that. Thank you. Show us on scene.
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1: I copy. Should be traffic on the vehicle, Georgia and Amador.

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Can I get some freedom on my name? 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
0: Who's the car registered here?
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0: Losses William Edward, David Edward Nora, Frank Robert Ida, Lincoln David, first of Charles Ocean Nora, Sam William Edward, Lincoln Lincoln Adam.
1: 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Can you try to find on the last name?
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0: It's going to be 6 Union Charles Boy, 136.
1: 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Two nine square 22.

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0: 445.
1: Buster Hernandez is clear about a negative case. Black over brown 58240 out of Napa.
0: Copy, it's code 4.
1: 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Call 1, I can trade tonight.

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1: 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Can you confirm the plate? We have something similar on locals.

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1: Copy, with the Ocean, it returns clear, suspended, and expired as it will expire 11-8 of 2026. 2004 Cadillac Utility, registered to Alaska Freeman on Mesa Verde.
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1: 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Four four five, your return.
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1: Mr. Freeman's going to be clear, valid, negative case, black over brown, 65250 with an address in Alabama.

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2: Over 5.
1: Austin Jimerson is clear valid negative case, black over black, 52190, address on Sheldon, our city.
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0: Can you see the local history for 371 ABN?
1: Yes, sir.

0: Parece.
1: Go ahead.
0: Nothing at that apartment with the subject, but we have history with him at 237 EVN C. Charles.
2: No,
0: All right, thank you.
1: Copy.

0: Brunswick. Like, how many times has this guy called?
1: Today or just in general?
0: Today.
1: Oh, because the 10th?

0: I'm on six. We got one pain.
1: One attendant, Kaiser.

0: 4 Paul 8.
1: Go ahead.
0: You trip flight.
1: Go ahead.
0: 9 Mary Union Zebra 747.
1: Copy. Position's clear. It is suspended and expired as of 12/8/2024, 2003 Chevy Utility, registered to Austin Goodyear as on London.
0: Copy. Can you run out the RO, please?

0: What quality do we turn on the car?
1: Okay.
0: Just to be clear, he's suspended or revoked with departmental action. Negative case, black over brown, 10-120, address on Laurel.
1: Yeah.

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1: For M6-9, copy. Your case number will be 5843-5843.

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1: Go ahead.
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1: Copy.
3: Call 3.
1: Go ahead.
4: I spoke to the RP for incident 32. She appears to be 5150, and she keeps telling the alarm company that she doesn't need police.
1: Copy, I'll put John in a lot of minutes.
3: Copy, and you can clear that out.
1: Okay.

0: Sam 4, can we get a unit to clear and respond to that, please?
1: Sam 4, I was on the 911 with the RP. I couldn't copy your traffic.
0: I'm just requesting a patrol unit clears and responds to that, please.
1: I copy. Is there another unit that can clear and respond to 4-Paul 1?

0: Sam 4, I'll be in route.
1: Sam 4, I copy. If another unit can clear and respond with 4-Paul-1 and Sam 4 for this overdose, the subject Eric Flores is a history of 5150.
0: Paul 3, I'll be in route.
1: Paul 3, I copy. Sam 4, do you want me to keep you attached to it?
0: Not a negative, only 10.
1: Copy. Paul 1, Paul 3, I'll show you in route.
2: 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Engine 22, overdose, 923, Sheridan Street. Cross of Magazine Street and Pine Street, map grid M6.
1: They call into the residence to speak with his mom, but we were UTL.
0: Copy. Does he have any firearms registered to him? And we'll take another unit if one can break.
1: I'm running him out to check for firearms. Now, if there's another unit that can clear and respond, 923 Sheridan.
0: Hey, Sam 4, you guys can actually stand by for the time being. Okay. All 3 copies.
1: If we could actually stage for now.
3: Sound 6, we're getting ready to clear from here. You can attach it to the last.

0: Did you just copy the stage?
1: Losing 22, you lost the stage.
0: Infirm. We have PD en route, but they just asked if you get stage for now.
1: Drop you to staged.
0: A narrative for that previous call where the girlfriend that he was holding in the shed did confirm that he had one.

0: Well, 7-4.
1: Go ahead.
0: Yeah, we can clear all the units off this call. I'm gonna add some notes and then we'll just close it out. We're not gonna respond out.
1: Copy.
0: And I'm not sure if you dispatched fire or medics or anything, but if so, they can cancel it off.
1: Copy.
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1: 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Cross of Magazine Street and Pine Street, map grid M6.

0: Can you repeat that traffic for 22?
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Engine 23, injured vehicle accident, SR 37, West and Skaggs Island Road, east of. Engine 23, injured vehicle accident, SR 37, West and Skaggs Island Road, east of. Cross of Skaggs Island Road.

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1: Tregaskis and on an injury accident east of State Route 37, westbound Skaggs Island.

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0: Medic just messaged advised that their ETA is 49 minutes 49. Do you want us to call something in from Sonoma County?
1: Hey, firm, go ahead and start Sonoma on Redcom as well. And then can we get an update on condition of the patient?
0: We'll attempt to via THP.
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0: 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We're on hold with CHP to try to get you an update for a patient condition.
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0: 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They're advising you can cancel.
1: Right, copy. I'm sure it's a train.
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I'm going to have to take you off the detail to redispatch you on it because it's still showing in our pending details as well. We're having cat issues, so stand by.

0: 2 Paul 6, sending you 446 Echo Summit on a 415 verbal 242 just occurred.
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0: 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So this 415 occurred yesterday.
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0: Yeah.
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0: Vallejo, 201. Units are coming 97, and I contacted the RP via 21. He says that there's going to be four involved, two females and two males. The two males were physical.
1: Copy. Do you need another unit?

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0: 2 pole 7, traffic was unreadable slightly. You out with 2 there or challenging 2?
1: Pole 2.
2: I'm out with 2.
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0: I already have 245, 1019 with a 15. 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
1: Maybe it's 45, might be a risk.
0: Two four two five. Tonight, with a false alarm. And I'll take incident 39. 10-4, 241, I'll attach it as cover.
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0: 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Can we find out exactly which unit the patient's in?
1: We'll call back. She was asked numerous times and advised that there was no unit number.
2: Engine 21, post-fire investigation, 1627, Ohio Street. 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
2: At that location?
1: Copy that. We'll keep the response.

0: a case number in 1185. Put Gibbs back on top end. They're aware.
1: Metal fence is not threatened as much as an RV that's right around the fire. I'm going to look for access. 24 should be on scene shortly. Stand by for further.
2: Your subject of the loss of Anderson, born in 8989, is clear, valid, negative case, male, other over blue, 68171 with an address on Hodges Street, our city. Does look like he was 10:15 a couple of days ago for the same.
1: Battalion 2105. Stop at the charity building, the Brown Charity building. Just past the railroad tracks. I think you can make access to the rear. It's behind this brown metal fence.
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0: What's your 20?
1: 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People, one, can I get the case number?
0: Two 4 1 58 51 5 8 5 1.
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0: 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Both. That returns to Benita Anderson, born in 69. Black over black, 510, 260.
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0: Your subject the last of Garrido Arvelo, born in 1999, zero is clear, expired, negative case, female, brown over brown, 5'1", 65, with an address out of our city.

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0: Tupelo 8, Tupelo 6, sending you the 245 just occurred at Chick-fil-A. 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
1: 10-4 will advise. 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

0: Leo, 2+6. RP just advised that responsible just walked up north, southbound on Admiral Keller.
1: Copy, the responsible walked off southbound Admiral Callahan. Sam 2, can you pass me a left? Sam 2. At 10-4, you can reduce the code 2.
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0: Well, it's 21, it's 1144. Can you go ahead and give me a PD unit over here, please?
1: 21, I copy. 1144 at 1140. We'll go ahead and get an officer out there as soon as we can.
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1: 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Be advised, we're going to be using the Tennessee street address.
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0: 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Where are you at?
1: I'm on the west side of Home Depot, across from the...
0: Yeah, we're in the lot, not seeing you.

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1: 24.
0: 24, go ahead.
1: Where was the RP located?
2: It looks like the RP was a mail carrier who was just asked for medical assistance at that address.
1: Could you try back and see if they're still on scene and can kind of direct us to where this person is?
0: Hey, friend.

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1: Guys.
0: Yeah, ETA for PD.
1: Negative. We'll contact our sergeant again. Sam 2. I'm still 1025 and fire's inquiring on an ETA. Do you have anybody that you can free?
2: Bye.
3: That.
2: Thank you. It's just not calling.
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1: Abram.
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0: 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Can I get a case number in 1185?
1: Your case number is 5854-5854. 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It should be Gibbs.
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1: Negative.
2: I believe 2 Pulse 6 is en route there.
1: Standby, just one. It was on the put on the wrong call. I'll put him on it. Thank you.

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0: Copy, the incident in the lobby.
1: From 109.
0: Oh, firm. And 8, you can cancel. Thank you.
1: We got it.
4: Buzzing around.
5: 25.

0: Well, you can show 23 clear with 3 medics put to the center.
1: Okay. Verbal. 1975 Sereno, number 33.
2: All right, we'll take that as primary. Would it cover when available?
1: 10-4, he's out, or she's outside. He-

0: He's inside, but he's calling back again, advising she's trying to leave with his property.
1: I copy.
2: Paul 5-25, you can touch me.
0: Paul 5, thank you.
2: Paul 845.
1: Good.
2: I'm going to grab his spare camera and I'll go out.

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1: Five four one.
0: No, that'd be 2-4-5.
1: Excuse me, 2-4-5.
0: Possible.
1: We just have a name, Mohammed Macnaught, born in 90. Do you need me to get him back on the phone or her on the phone?
0: Clothing description would be nice, please.
1: 10-4, he supposedly was told to go back to the inside of the residence by me. Not sure if he did or not. He was trying to follow her, but I'll call her.
0: Thank you.
2: 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It 8-1-1.

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0: He's going to be an Arab male, all black clothing.
1: Oh, there we have it.
0: And the female is going to be out front, closer to the traffic light. The male will be on the other side of the other entrance, away from the traffic light, is all she can provide.
1: Okay.
2: Nine, Monterey Street. Engine 21, Priority 1 Medical. 1119, Monterey Street. 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
1: Paul 8, we're at Sonoma Railroad.
0: Paul 8.
3: When was about left?

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1: I'll try to get them back on the phone.

0: 21, are you looking for a unit number?
1: No, we're looking for an actual address. There is no 1119 Monterey. Oh, yep. Yeah, if you could just have them meet us outside, please.
0: Copy, I'm trying to get them back landline.

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1: Go ahead.
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1: Copy. Show is responding to 111 Monterey from where we're at right now. If you could have medic follow.
0: If I'm on landline now.
2: Medic 12, copy. It's Hall 21.

0: This is actually going to be 22's first deal with the address change. Did you want to continue or do you want me to wrap?
1: We'll go ahead and take it. Let's see if he has 22.
0: Come on.

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1: 22, go ahead.
0: Sorry, I missed that call on Monterey Street.
1: Affirm, it is your first due in. Fortunately, the wrong address was given, and engine 21 was already en route.
0: Copy that. Break 21, do you want to handle that?
2: That's a negative. We'll get there before you guys get off the station.
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1: 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I'm on 911.
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2 Paul 5. That returns to Magnab Mohammed, born in 90, black over black, 5'11", 169. License status expired. Looks like 11-2 of 24.

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1: 25.
0: What is that?
1: I'm just confirming you are code 4 there.
0: We're still trying to figure it out, but 1 to 10.
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1: Quinn 27, go ahead.
0: This is going to be an 1144. Patient's on hospice. PD is not needed.
1: I copy. Confirm that's Quint 27 on Overlook.
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0: 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Do you want me to try the SO?
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0: 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Can you bring a tarp in once you get here, please?
1: 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Thank you.

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1: 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Standby. 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
1: go ahead.
0: We're about a minute out. Can we call back for an update and a vehicle description?
1: Abrams,

0: so that people went. It sounds like the responsible is still inside, going to be wearing a face mask, and then he's wearing stolen merchandise. The store employees advised that they would wait outside to contact us.
1: 10-4, David, 90, did you copy?

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1: Lincoln 5, Paul 1, can you 10-9? I'm on 21 with the RP, I didn't copy.
0: Are they watching them right now, real time?
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1: Good.
0: When he brought the 15 out, he told another guy to start recording, and the other guy got in his car, but a patrol car has him blocked in. Can you see if that's possibly the second suspect?
1: Is this black car that I'm behind?
0: No, there's a silver four-door car right where the 15 is.
1: Copy.

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0: Your subject to the lack of Amy, born in 8888, shows to be clear, valid on Solano Correction CDC parole for 245 with an end date in 2026. Male, black over brown, 61230 with an address out of Fairfield.

0: 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Go ahead. 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
0: 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Apparently he walked off northbound through the plaza, all black, with a Raiders hat.

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of Vallejo, 24. I'm going to advise the occupants to stay inside until PG&E arrives. There's no active hazard right now, but there is a downline in their backyard. And the affected addresses are going to be 106 and 110.

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2: Is there anybody suffering from wounds or shot?
0: It's unclear. It was a dropped call from CHP. Advising, we're trying to get the RP back on the phone.
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0: 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Can you go with the description again?
1: A 1RP said a black male juvenile wearing red and black clothing came into the store and shot at another male and he missed. 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

0: A unit responding to King's Market, there's an updated, better description with a possible vehicle.
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0: Negative. I can search block.

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0: Centerville units for 245 just occurred, 736 Sheridan. 736 Sheridan came out originally as a 242. Now RP Climac advising she's been stabbed in the chest and is bleeding out. No further, she keeps disconnecting.
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5: 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I'll be en route to Sheridan.

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0: Your subject of the last of Nelson, born in 7676, is clear, valid, negative case, male, black cover, brown, 57170, with an address at 732 Sheridan.
1: Copy. Can you go with one more by verbal?
0: Go ahead.
1: The last of Nelson, first of Keela, King, Edward, Lincoln, Adam, 2598.
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0: 2 Paul 6, your return.
1: Go ahead.
0: Your subject with the last of Nelson, born in 9898, is clear valid native case, female, black, over brown, size 4, 170, with a PO box out of oil.
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0: 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AFIRM, it's going to be complaints of pain.
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0: Your subject is the last of Gutierrez, born in 8686, is clear, suspended or revoked, negative case, female, brown over brown, 54150, with an address out of Santa Rosa.
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0: We're getting cleared on scene by medics. First clear with a 2. Do we have another call on North Camino Alpha?
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1: I haven't had a chance yet, sir.
0: Handle the situation. You're just going to have to be out of service for these other calls. I need that done.
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1: 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Just be advised, you have some extinguishers ready. 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
0: Lima Alta County with 3, starting mileage 79.3.
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0: 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Engine 22, illegal burn, 1080, Porter Street, Patterson Elementary School, cross of Magazine Street, and Sandy Beach Road, map grid N6.
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0: 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Cross us one way, and Olympic Avenue, map grid A5.

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4: Looking at the map, this is 23. We're going to be close. 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
0: 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No extension into the structure at all. Extinguish upon arrival. We're going to clear with day three. I also hear medic en route. You can cancel that as well.
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